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0: Mayors of all the mountains and saviors will be raised in the church to deal with the world system. 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
1: They are equipped in righteousness, the agenda to possess the nations. 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

0: God, praise God. I am Pastor Dr. Phyllis De La Cloche, the Media Director of the Church of Pentecost. 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
1: Oh, give ear to our cry, oh Lord.
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3: The importance of a name. Proverbs 22 verse 1. Proverbs 22 verse 1. This one is quite popular with many of us. I want us to read together if you can. A good name is more desirable than great riches. To be esteemed is better than silver and gold. Is better. A good name is far esteemed than stature. It towers above education. It is worth more than property. A good and a great name does not only bring security to the bearer, but it is also a purchasing power. When your name is great, it does things for you. When your name is great, it does things for you. You see, in Genesis chapter 12, verse 2 says, God told Abraham, I will make your name great and I will bless you. I will make your name great and you will be a blessing. When your name is great, that greatness of your name brings security to you and it blesses others as well. When your name is great, you'll be a blessing. It opens doors and purchases for the bearer and others associated with that name things that even money cannot buy, like favor. See, when you enter into an interview hall, maybe you were praying and wondering what questions were going to ask you. You just enter the hall, and the chairman of the panel, you entered and the man said, ha, you look like this man. He was a very good man. It is because of him that I'm here. Great man. Then you tell him that he was my father. He was my father. The chairman will be surprised. If you don't pass the interview, there may be good names. They are a purchasing power. Even after death, their names fix things for people. The reason why God wanted Israel to be blessed was because his name was upon them. So he asked Aaron to bless them because of his great name that was upon them. Even things associated with great names are valued. If you want to take some water or you want to write with a pen, then you stretch off your hand to fetch the pen and then somebody says, hey, that is a pen of so-so-and-so. Sometimes, inadvertently, we salute the pen. It's not because the pen deserves to be saluted, but the name that is associated to the pen. Work hard on your name so that you will be a blessing. Even when you are long gone, you will be a blessing. But brothers and sisters, names outlives the bearer. Names outlive the bearer. Certain names are celebrated. Even when the soul is departed, they are celebrated. And in our, let me say the Akan tradition, when they are pouring libation and they are calling on ancestors, they don't call any ancestor. You need to be qualified to be called. They leave out all the drunkards. Yeah. They leave them out. They leave certain people out because the family does not desire them. They mentioned good names. They mentioned certain names. But a great name or a good name is earned. You don't just plug it. You must earn it. Dr. Charles Ebler, the founder of Calvary Temple, once said this. He said this in Ghana in 1997 at Lavoni School when he accompanied Mao Cerulo for a program, and I picked it. He said, "The bigness of a man is determined by the cause he lives for and the price he's willing to pay to achieve it." Unquote. How big a person is determined by the cause he lives for and the price he's willing to pay to achieve it. Great names comes at a cost. It comes at a cost. You see, the man Jesus, the Bible says, therefore, God also. So it was because of what he did that God also gave him a name that is above every name. Therefore, God also exalted him and gave him a name that is above every name, that at the mention of the name Jesus, every knee in heaven, on earth, and under the earth should bow to the glory of God because of what he did. So Jesus earned that great name. He earned it. He just cannot pick it. See, the difference between Jesus' name and our names is that in his case, God himself conferred the name on him. The power of your name or your title depends on who conferred it on you. If you say you're a doctor, you say, which university did you attend? Say, University of Insaum. Who conferred it on you? You can't say that. Oh Lord, our God, how majestic is your name in all the earth. We therefore need to carefully and deliberately invest in our names as a unique entity on earth. How do we invest in our names? How do we invest in our names? Let me say generally that if you want to have a good name or a great name, you will have to make some sacrifices. Like Jesus, you need to go the extra mile. You have to draw lines of resistance. You have to draw certain lines that this line I will not cross. This is me. I will not cross this line. Lines of resistance. And number two, you need to discipline your appetite. Two things. Take this as a general rule. If you want to have a good name, you have to draw lines of resistance and discipline your appetite. I'll give you one or two more. Then I'll dwell on the last one. I'll dwell on the last one. Some of the things you ought to do to earn a good name is, number one, let love and faithfulness invest your actions. Love and faithfulness, let it invest your actions. Number two, be completely humble. Consider others better than yourself. You see, the lowest common denominator in all humans is pride. So when you are proud, you have not done anything extra. So when some people see that you are humble, they realize that you are a unique person. Because the lowest common denominator in all of us is pride. We all have some kind of ego. So I want to advise that be completely humble and consider others better than yourself. Number three, let the fear of God guide your actions. Now, we take certain actions every day and night. But when you are going to take an action, be guided by the fear of God. Tend to look up. The man is watching. Number four, care for the poor and the vulnerable. Be an encourager. There's this man in the Bible called Barnabas. The disciples gave him a nickname, Barnabas, a man of encourager. And the Bible says he was a good man. He was a good man. Number five. Keep your tongue from wickedness and your lips from lies. Try. This tongue, discipline it. Keep it from wickedness and keep it away from lies. Number six. Be diligent and noble in character. Try. Be diligent and noble in character. In the midst of people, when they are cracking jokes, remember that you are the chairman of the Church of Pentecost. Be noble in character. Carry yourself well. So when I meet my friends and we are cracking jokes, at the back of my mind, they may be my pastors, they may be my apostles, but at the end of the day, when there's a serious matter, I'll be the last to speak. I have to carry myself well. Don't sit anywhere. Don't crack all kinds of joke. Don't be part of anything. Be noble in character. Be noble in character and be diligent in all you do. Number seven, put on the garment of righteousness and administer justice. Put on the garment of righteousness. What laws haven't we made? But you see, the laws are as important as the jury. Their character will affect the good laws. So when they are sitting behind the law is the law. But check those who are sitting behind the law. Put on the garment of righteousness and administer justice. You don't need to be a lawyer or a judge to take this. In our day-to-day life, put on the garment of righteousness and administer justice. Another last and the big one. Number eight. Live and work for the good of people. Live and work for the good of people. I want to encourage my brother, Honorable Julius Deborah. I pray that God will add more years to your life. But I want to encourage you, live, work for the good of the people. Live, work for the good of the people. Why am I saying that this is the biggest one? I'll read two scriptures. Esther 10 and the last verse. Mordecai the Jew was second in rank to King Xerxes, preeminent among the Jews, and held in high esteem by his many fellow Jews because he worked for the good of his people and spoke up for the welfare of all the Jews. Mordecai was held in high esteem because he didn't live to please himself. He worked for the good of the people and spoke up for the welfare of all the people. I will take a last one from Job 29. One day, angels of God appeared before God and Satan also joined them. I'm sure Satan is a rascal because you know that you are not part of these people, but he joined. And then God said, my friend, have you considered my servant Job? There's none like him. Then I want us to pay attention to certain things that made Job such a godly person. And I want to ask that as we are thinking about our names, let's think about Job. He wasn't an angel. He was a human being. Mordecai wasn't an angel, but he was preeminent among the Jews because of how he carried himself. So let's go to Job 29. Job 29. From verse 7, I'll read through to 14. When I, Job, went to the gates of the city and took my seat in the public square, the young men saw me and stepped aside, and the old men rose to their feet. Now listen. When the young men saw him, they stepped aside. When the older folks saw him, they lifted themselves up. The chief men refrained from speaking and covered their mouth with their hands when they saw him. The voices of the nobles were hushed, and their tongues stuck to the roof of their mouth. The voices of the nobles were hushed,

0: see the widow's heart sink. And then the number 14. I put on righteousness. Now, this one is the biggest one. I put on righteousness as my clothing. Justice was my robe and turban. He put on righteousness. This is what we are lacking as a people. Today is Sunday. Church houses are full. But where is righteousness? Where is righteousness? Where is righteousness? Let us leave from here. Putting on righteousness as clothing and justice as rope. And let's wear the turban of righteousness. But before I end, there is a name that is above every name. The sweetest name on earth. An unknown author said something about this name. Jesus of Nazareth. I want to quickly go through and we pray. He was born in an obscure village, the child of a peasant woman. He grew up in another obscure village where he worked in a carpenter shop until he was 30. Then for 3 years, he was an itinerant preacher. He never had a family or owned a home. He never set foot inside a big city. He never traveled 200 miles from the place he was born. He never wrote a book or held an office. He did none of the things that usually accompany greatness. While he was still a young man, the tide of popular opinion turned against him. His friends deserted him. He was turned over to his enemies and went through the mockery of a trial. He was nailed to a cross between two thieves. While he was dying, his executioners gambled for the only piece of property he had, his coat. When he was dead, it was taken down and laid in a borrowed grave. 20 centuries have come and gone. And today, he is a central figure for much of human race. All the armies that ever marched, and all the navies that ever sailed, and all the parliaments that ever sat, and all the kings that ever reigned, put together, have not affected the life of a man upon this earth as powerfully as this one solitary life. Jesus of Nazareth. If we are his followers, then let's be like him. Let's put on righteousness and let's walk this earth. Let's be like him. A great name is superior. Let's protect our names. Let's work hard at our names. Let's guard it. We say Nkrumah never dies. Why? Why? Because your name will outlive you. When I die, my name will continue to live. And that name should continue to bless people. But any name cannot be a blessing except a good and a great name. Shall we bow our heads for a moment? If you can. Let's reflect over this message. What are you going to do differently to protect your name? A good name is superior to riches. Shall we pray? I want you to pray for yourself. We are not dead yet. There's still hope. How do you carry yourself? How do you carry yourself? Names are of great importance. Shall we pray? Shall we pray that God touch me?
1: Touch me.
0: Give me wisdom. Help me to live. Like Jesus did.
1: Yes, Lord.
0: Help me to live like Mordecai did. Help me to live like Job would do.
1: In the name of Jesus.
0: Father, help me.
1: Lord, I pray for grace.
0: Shall we pray? Just lift up your voice.
1: In the name of Jesus, Lord, I pray.
0: And take a decision today before you leave.
1: In the name of Jesus, Lord.
0: Take a decision.
1: Decision of God
0: today.
1: In the name of Jesus.
0: Above all, the strength to do what is good is vested in only one man called Jesus.

gives that strength to whosoever wills. If for any reason you want to give your life to him, he will give you that strength. So I want to invite you to give your life to Jesus this morning. Give your life to Jesus. It is not enough. You can't win a good name on your own accord. You have to be helped by the power of the Holy Spirit. If you want to give your life to Jesus, just raise up your hand wherever you are and I'll pray with you. The Lord, this morning, I want to give my life to you. Apart from having a good name, if you give your life to him, you have eternal life. You will not suffer the second day. If you want to give your life to him, just lift up your hands and I'll pray with you. So, Father, we want to give you praise. We give you all the adoration and the honor. We want to thank you for the opportunity for your people to hear your word. I pray that, oh God, cause that this word will be planted in the spirit and the souls of your people, that from today forward, we will jealously guard our names with righteousness. In Jesus' name.

0: Once again, our most gracious and everlasting Father, we come to your throne room with our hearts full of thanks and appreciation to you. Because when we believed in the name Jesus Christ, it has transformed us. When we came to you and sat at your feet and refused your word to edify and encourage us to live such that our names will be something that will glorify you, O God. Even as we depart, we are not leaving your presence, and therefore we pray for grace, the divine enablement to be able to watch our attitude and actions, our relationship with our fellow human beings, so that our names will be preserved. We humbly come before your throne of grace, praying for the president of our dear nation, the vice, the cabinet, the legislature, the judiciary, and everybody who contributes to the growth of our dear nation. Father, we pray that you watch over our borders. Give us peace. May the rains fall in due time. Provide all the resources that we need to be able to fix anything that's broken in our land. We are praying for long life with prosperity. Open doors and avenues for the teeming youth who are seeking for employment. Make Ghana a greener pasture. Because of our name, Gold Coast, oh God, may you look favorably on our nation and cause everything that we do to prosper. May your presence and all that you said concerning us come to pass.
1: Yes,
0: Lord. So in the near future, we'll look back and say, this is the doing of the Lord.
1: Yes,
0: we thank
1: Lord.
0: You because we are prayer answering God. In Jesus' name have we prayed with thanksgiving. Amen.
1: May the Lord bless you and keep you.
0: Amen.
1: May he cause his face to shine upon you and be gracious unto you.
0: Amen.
1: May the Almighty lift his countenance upon you and give you peace. In the name of God the Father, God the Son, and God the Holy Spirit. Amen. God bless us all.
2: 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It is my prayer that the Lord will answer all your requests and then give you a supernatural

one of the greatest achievements in life is to know Jesus Christ and accept him as your Lord and personal Savior. And so if you are not yet a Christian, it is imperative that you repeat this prayer after me. Dear Lord Jesus, I confess that I am a sinner. Come into my life and be my Lord and personal Savior. 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So we come your way again. My name is Pastor Dr. Phyllis De La Cloche, Director for Pentimedia Center. Stay blessed. Stay connected. Keep walking in the power of the Holy Spirit. Bye-bye.

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5: 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It happens in three languages in one transaction. English to the seller, French to customs, Pidgin to the buyer. And the bargaining? It takes 40 minutes, but the payment takes 4 seconds. That's how Africans trade. And there's one bank built

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0: It's been 19 years of God's goodness. 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

0: 10 years of worship, 10 years of praise, 10 years of prayers, a generation of women lifting one sound to heaven. Now, we gather again, but this time, we're not just gathering to worship, we're gathering to say thank you. Join Women in Worship as we celebrate a decade of grace, our Thanksgiving offering with an extraordinary lineup of anointed voices, including Mercy Chinwo, Judy Kay, Celestine Doncor, PCA Esther, Empress Gifty, Tego Sisters, Naomi Rain, Epiaso Abonsu, Sarah Pia, and Sandra Wache. Sunday, 27 September 2026, Sports Complex opposite the University of Ghana Sports Stadium, Accra, 4 p.m. Come, ready to give God the glory he deserves, because 10 years later, we know one thing for sure. 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
1: 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What's Up in Town, 8:30. 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
1: It's been 19 years of God's goodness. 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
2: 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Right here, hit 103.9. Today is 21st of September, 2026, which happens to be Founders Day. Yeah, so it's right for us to say Happy Founders Day to you, dear listener. Today we've got a lot of music. Music packed. Did you go playing to music, yeah. So you had DJ Fantastic with jams across the city.

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Yes, Adum FM's Y2K jam. So get ready for Adum FM Y2K jam 2026. Now we asked if you remember the music, the party, the fashion, and the legend. Now the era of hip life that rules the airways. Do you remember? Yeah, the wait is over. The rewind is official on, is officially on. Now, do you remember when Batman, VIP, Aketechie, or Comfort Choir, the Bookback, or Brafo, Lord Kenya, and many other legends of hip life ruled the airwaves? Do you remember? If you don't remember, then you are Gen Z. If you don't remember, then you are Gen Z. So get ready for So get ready for ultimate and unultimate celebration of sounds and memories that defines the generation. 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Now, a night of legendary hip life, iconic performance, classic hits, Y2K fashion, and a memory that you will never forget. A memory that never gets old. Now, date is happening 2nd of October 2026. Venue is La Palm Dome. Inside the La Palm Royal Beach Hotel. Time is exactly 8 p.m. Now rate is going for 150 Ghana cedis for single, 250 Ghana cedis for double. Now come dressed in your Y2K drip. Yes, look, come with your squad, come and sing along, come and jam, come and dance. Let's take you back to the year 2000s, that era. Yeah, so Adum FM Y2K jam. 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Yeah, so Adum FM Y2K Jam is happening in the 2nd of October 2026 inside La Palm Dome, La Palm Royal Beach Hotel. That is where the action is going to happen.

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So let me tell you about Celebration of His Grace, which is happening 27th of September. So it's been 19 years of God's goodness. Join us 27th of September 2026 at the National Theatre for Bernard Amankwa's Celebration of His Grace concert, which is themed No Limits. Now, time is happening 6 p.m. and this event is featuring Philippa Bafi, Dave the Music Box, Roderick Ejekum, La Famille, Precious Band, and of course, admission is free. 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So mark your calendar for 27th of September. Come and prepare to worship and celebrate. So see you at the National Theatre, 27th of September 2026. Yes. So let's get to the music. Malem DJ Pradash. This is Music Box. We are on to 2 p.m.

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0: Watch Billy on the way to Sierra Leone. Wagwan to the place. We on to 2 p.m. This is Music Box.
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0: In some few minutes, I'll go for some commercial break, bounce back, and there's still going to be more music right here in the heart of the city, hit 103.9.

music off Shot Wallet. It's got D2 on this one. Yeah, Fever. Bringing us to 22 minutes past the 12 p.m. right here out of the city, H103.9. We're done with the music box bells. We are on the afternoon ride bells. Yeah. My name is DJ Bradash. I'm doing this from, I started from 10. We'll be done at 2 p.m. to make way for DJ Icon. But let me tell you about Kale Charcoal Toothpaste. 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

So it's been 19 years of God's it's been 19 years of goodness. Join us on 27th of September 2026 at the National Theatre for Bernard Amankwa's celebration of his grace. It seemed no limit. Time is happening 6 p.m. Now this event is featuring Philippa Bayfi, David the Music Box, Roderick A. Japon, La Famille, The Presence Band. 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

happening live at the National Theatre. So let me also remind you that at Dome FM's Y2K Jam is happening the 2nd of October. All road leads to La Palm Dome inside La Palm Royal Beach Hotel. Time is 8 p.m. Now rate is going for 150 Ghana cedis for single, 250 Ghana cedis for double. So mark it on your calendar. 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Yes. So it's been 10 years of grace, 10 years of faithfulness, 10 years of worship, and now it's time to give thanks. Now, Jeanette Services present Women in Worship 2026. 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

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Now, venue is Sports Complex, opposite the University of Ghana Sports Stadium. 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If you have a car, you can drive to Sports Complex opposite the University of Ghana Stadium. You don't have a car, you can pick Trotro, you can pick an Uber and go. You don't pay anything. Yeah. So you can dial *714*11#. No, let me take it again. You can dial *714*11#. 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Or you can scan the QR code on the flyer for free access. Yeah, now special thank you to our sponsors and partners making this celebration possible. So special shouts to Malta Guinness, Nasco Electronics, Gino,

Viva Beverages, with more partners joining us to make this 10th and 10th anniversary a truly a memorable one. So 10 years, 10 women, one God, one great Thanksgiving. So come with your praise, come with your Thanksgiving, come ready to worship. Women in Worship 2026 is a decade of grace, our Thanksgiving offering. So September 27, 4 p.m. sharp at the UG Sports Complex opposite the University of

0: So job opportunity should never come at the cost of personal dignity, safety or consent. Now, the ARC Foundation Ghana presents the Sex for Job Conference 2026 under the theme by addressing sexual harassment, exploitation, abuse, and stakeholder accountability. Now, conference details is happening 5th of November 2026. Time is 8:30 a.m. To 2 p.m. It's happening at the Movimbik Ambassador Hotel in Accra. 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Now, in-person attendance is strictly by invitation. Now, you can join virtually. Please register through a link provided below. So, safe workplace, respect, accountability together. Okay, so we're still in here. My name is DJ Bradash. I'm going for a short commercial break. When I bounce back, there's still going to be more music from now to 2 p.m. when I make way for DJ Icon, the Squash Them King. I'll be right back after this commercials.
1: It's been 19 years of God's goodness. 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Theme, No Limit, time 6 p.m. Featuring Philippa Bafi, Dave the Music Box, Roderick Ijekum, La Famille, and Presence Band. 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

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The dress code Y2K drip, oversized tees, baggy jeans, and your bandana. 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Come ready to sing every song, word to word, and dance like it's the year 2000 all over.

0: up? 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
0: How about changing it for you?
2: Come on! 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
0: Can we really change it with some R&B?

0: Yeah!
1: Mid-tempo, great music.
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1: All enveloped into one.
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1: 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It's the afternoon ride with Andy Dusty from Monday to Thursday.

0: Janet, a self-employed contractor, is searching for a mortgage that fits her income. 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
3: 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Best variety with more of the music you want to hear.

There you go, music of Chris Waddle. It's got Olive the Boy, Fly Girl, something spanking brand new. Check it out on all DSPs. Thank you very much for being part of the show. My name is DJ Bradash. We did this from 10 a.m. all the way to 2 p.m. Coming up is the Squash Them King. Yeah, it's coming to squash you today. We've got a lot of music for you. Yeah, but before I wrap up, let me say happy birthday to Highest Paid DJ, aka CD Player Technician, aka The Most Wanted, aka Tema Finest, aka Joy FM International DJ, DJ Obete. DJ Obete. Today is DJ Obete's birthday, so if you know Obete's Momo Nema, please do the needful. Yeah.

you know DJ Obetis Mumu Nama do the needful. 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Yeah. 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Enjoy the very best of the rest of our programs. But I'm DJ Bradash, I'm out. DJ Icon is an app.

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0: Your mama say he's coming to give us a 24-hour economy. Now in Napo say even God sleeps. 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

0: 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Now, we gather again, but this time, we're not just gathering to worship, we're gathering to say thank you. Join Women in Worship as we celebrate a decade of grace, our Thanksgiving offering with an extraordinary lineup of anointed voices, including Mercy Chinwo, Judy Kay, Celestine Doncor, PSA Esther, Empress Gifty, Tego Sisters, Naomi Rain, Epiaso Abonsu, Sarah Pia, and Sandra Pwache. 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
1: How we trade in Ghana and across Africa. It happens on WhatsApp, a six-figure deal sealed in a 47-second voice note. There's no procurement department, just a chat thread. It happens through people. Your guy in Kutomu, the woman in Onitsha, your cousin's husband's contact in Bamako, who you've never met, but you trust because of who introduced you. It happens in three languages in one transaction. English to the seller, French to customs, Pidgin to the buyer. And the bargaining? It takes 40 minutes, but the payment takes 4 seconds. That's how Africans trade. And there's one bank built

0: It's been 19 years of God's goodness. Join us September 27th at the National Theatre for Bernard Amankwa's Celebration of His Grace concert, themed No Limit, time 6 p.m. featuring Philippa Bafi, Dave the Music Box, Roderick Ijekum, La Famille, and Presence Band. 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

Yeah.

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1: 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Na in Napo say even God sleeps. 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

0: It's been 19 years of God's goodness. 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
3: Your mama say he's coming to give us a 24-hour economy. Na in Napo say even God sleeps. Somebody tell Napo that God does not nap.

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Yeah, yeah. 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
2: 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That's all.
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1: 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Your boy King Promise. I'm rocking with my brother DJ Gunshots. One time, you understand? Keep listening, don't go nowhere.